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0: Bon Jovi and Keep the Faith, and Don Henley with the Boys of Summer. Summer ending less than a month now, September 22nd. It's Mackenzie, and the person that won the $1 billion Powerball jackpot going on almost 2 weeks now has still not come forward. The drawing for the Powerball is tonight. It's at $81 million now with a cash value of $34.8
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2: Here's the updated forecast from 92.7 TheVan.com. Mainly sunny skies this afternoon, with daytime highs approaching 72. Mainly clear skies again tonight.

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You're no good. Linda Ronstadt and AC/DC, you shook me all night long. This is going to be one great night. Foo Fighters have just stepped up to be the fill-in opener for AC/DC during the upcoming St. Louis tour stop at the Dome September 8th. AC/DC been touring with the Pretty Reckless, who no longer appears on the St. Louis date for whatever reason. Dave Grohl says, this is literally a dream come true.

This summer, the outdoors never sounded so good. Holland Board of Public Works brings you Mike Avery's Outdoor Minute, Friday mornings on 92.7 The Van and streaming at 92.7thevan.com.

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